0: where we spin the discs from 6 to 6. Fraser Coast FM 107.5.
1: Yeah, we're right. Ian Kirkpatrick had a good version of that Come Back Again.
0: Yes, he did.
1: Ian Kirkpatrick?
0: Ian Kirkpatrick. I'm thinking of Andy, whatever his name was. I can't remember.
1: Well, that doesn't matter.
0: No.
1: Anyway, what have we got lined up next?
0: We've got the Eagles, their new kid in town.
1: We all are, aren't we?
0: Yeah, we're all new kids in this town. Anyway, I'm from Burram Heads and you're from Hervey Bay.
1: Yep.
0: And we're here with 107.5 today, our community radio in Halcrow Street. And if you'd like to become a presenter just like us, just come into the Halcrow Street Community Centre and see the girls there at the desk, and they'll be only too happy to have Paul train you.
1: Will they?
0: Yes, they will.
1: He didn't train me.
0: Didn't he?
1: No,
0: but you've been there for a long time. But he is our number one trainer, and he's very good at it. So,
1: right.
0: Yes, and here we go now with Eagles, new kid in town. We keep losing the mouse. There we go.

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1: And very good morning, and we're out at the Barham Coal Fest here at Howard. And what a beautiful day, considering we've had really bad weather all week. So everybody's packed up their picnics, brought their dogs, and come out for a lovely day. And talking about picnics, you don't need to pack up a picnic because I can see plenty of food stalls here. And thank you to Gordon and Lynn. Well, I'm going to be talking to Alicia Evans this morning from Life Flight. Now, Alicia, you're the community engagement lead. And now you've been talking to me earlier about the helicopters and everything. So can you tell our listeners and everybody here, you know, what you actually do?
2: So Life Flight is the rescue helicopter. We have a base in Bundaberg, but we service the Wide Bay Burnett community. So it's a rescue helicopter that attends interfacility hospital transfers, motor vehicle accidents, on-scene accidents, retrieving people out of the ocean, out of the forest. Whenever they need help, we're there. Critical care, no matter where, and it's at no cost to the patient.
1: That's fantastic. Now, obviously, you fly them down to Brisbane. If it's critical and they need to go to maybe further away, do you fly them down to Sydney as well?
2: No, Brisbane's got some great hospitals down there. So whatever the issue is with that patient, we always find the best alternative hospital for them down there. And they get the best care. So we're an intensive care unit in the sky, and we always ensure that our patient gets the best care.
1: Do you have a paramedic on board the helicopter as well?
2: Yeah, so we got critical care doctor and a QAS critical care paramedic. So they both complement each other, and they can actually put someone in a coma for the better outcome. They attend all incidents. So every time you see a helicopter in the sky, it's basically intensive care unit. Yeah.
1: That's fantastic. How long has Flight Life been running?
2: So Life Flight's been
1: the wrong way around.
2: It's fine. We've been in Queensland for over 45 years. The base in Bundaberg has been around for 28. So we've been known as various other organisations, but we're now Life Flight, and it's so good for the community. And there's no cost to the patient whatsoever. So we do have a charitable arm where we fundraise for items that the crew need or things that we want to provide to the community. So at the moment, we've got a new project called First Minutes Matter. It's our trauma training workshops that we hold free to the community, where people can learn how to, when they come on a scene, they can be more equipped and educated just to help in those first minutes when it really matters for a patient's outcome, and just giving them the confidence. So we cover all things like CPR, snake bites, bandaging, choking, all those type of topics.
1: And have you got any courses going at the moment, say in Hervey Bay, here in Howard or Maryborough?
2: We've not long just had one in Howard, and we've got a full-time educator in our region. So she's more, if anyone is interested, please reach out to Life Flight. We're more than happy to host these workshops for community or specific organisations. And we'll happily cater for wherever we need to be.
1: That's fantastic. No, you were telling me earlier too that the number of patients that you treated last year, you flew down to Brisbane from all over the Wide Bay area.
2: Yeah.
1: How many was that altogether?
2: So in the Wide Bay Burnett community, last calendar year was over 860 patients we helped. And out of those 860 patients, about 360 of them were from the Fraser Coast region. So nearly half of our missions are from this region. So we're trying to be more predominant in the Hervey Bay, Fraser Coast area, so we can get our awareness out there, because sometimes we still need community support to get projects happening, and having that engagement is fantastic.
1: That's fantastic. And you've got two helicopters.
2: We've got one in the Wide Bay Burnett region, and then strategically placed all through Queensland with others. So the next helicopter is at Sunshine Coast, and then we have another one in Brisbane, and we all complement each other. So if we're busy with a patient in our region and there's another incident, Sunshine Coast or Brisbane will come up and support us.
1: That's wonderful. Now, have you got a website, telephone number you can give out?
2: Yes, so you can go to www.lifeflight.org.au. That's our general main page. And yeah, I'm based in Bundaberg, so I'm more than happy to hear from anybody from the public that want to learn more. We are here today, which is fantastic. We were invited by the Burham Heads Men's Shed. They created a beautiful float that we towed just through the parade before.
1: And, oh, wonderful.
2: Yeah, so it's a mini helicopter they made, and it's very impressive. So, yeah, we're here today to, you know, be a part of their group, and they've done one of our First Minutes Matter workshops, and they can see the benefit of it, and they want to give back to us. So that's really great.
1: Oh, that's wonderful. Well, thank you very much for talking to us this morning at Fraser Coast FM 107.5, and good luck with that. Thank you.
2: Thanks.

0: Well, Gordon, we just heard from Martha Davis with Don't Tell Me the Time.
1: And we've been reprimanded, haven't we?
0: Yes.
1: We're naughty boys and girls.
0: Yes, naughty boy and girl. We left the mic on by mistake, but never mind.
1: We will be good now.
0: Yes, and we wouldn't be the first people to have left it on either.
1: That's for sure.
0: And looking around, there's just so many people. Look at the people coming up this aisleway. And we've got the SES here making sure that we don't get into trouble. And how are you, Terry? One of our Barham Heads boys. Hi, how are you? Yep. And we're going to now go to Ted Mulrigang and jump in my car.
1: I don't think I will.
0: Oh, okay. We'll go to Buggery.

0: bringing our community together one song at a time. That's Fraser Coast FM 107.5.
1: Well, here we go. We're back on air and we've got quite a few people milling around and saying good morning to us. And
2: we've even got a few from the radio station.
1: Yes, we have. We've got Uta up there. How are you? Yeah. And we've got Terry, and of course we've got Paul. There's no show without Punch. And of course we've got the lovely Anne, who is our coordinator. And I can see a couple of my friends coming up this way, Alison. And I hope that everybody's having a lovely time at the Coalfest at Howard.
2: And what have we got on next?
1: Cliff Richards.
2: He's
1: and
2: not bad.
1: Yeah, he's pretty good, isn't he?
2: An old bloke.
1: Well, he is. He is a bit of an old bowler. But this is a young song, isn't it? 1978.
2: I think that's what we all do, isn't it?
1: Yeah, dreaming.

0: I hear he's going to do another tour. I don't know whether he's coming to Australia.
1: Oh, yeah, that would be really great if he would, wouldn't it? Even though he's getting a little bit old, he's just so wonderful.
0: He's only in the 80s.
1: Yeah, he is.
0: And all the good people in their 80s.
1: I don't know. I haven't made it yet.
0: Haven't?
1: No, I was only 77 the other day.
0: Oh, well, good on that.
1: I still got three to go OBE.
0: and then you'll know it. What have you got on next?
1: Well, next up I've got James Rain, and he's going to have his motors going too fast.
0: So another car song?
1: Yes, another car song.
0: Oh, how about that? There's plenty of cars here too today.
1: And it wouldn't be me on air if we didn't have an Elvis Presley, so I'm going to bring up one of those straight after with All Shook Up.
0: Well, that's what Paul is, isn't he?
1: Yes.

0: I'm all shook up.
1: And are you shook up?
2: Yep.
1: Because we had Paul dancing at the front of you showing us how we can't rock and roll.
2: Oh, I didn't actually notice that. I was too busy singing.
1: Oh, okay. Well, what have we got on next?
2: We got hot chocolate with Girl Crazy. And look at all the people. I can't believe it. We're here at the Coal Fest. And it's just so humongous this year.
1: It's chock-a-block, isn't it?
2: Yeah, and they've just had the big parade and all the sights and people and bikes and everything are all back over there. They've come in and parked back up again, so you go over there and have a look at all the bikes and the cars. It's just all happening here at Howard today.
1: Did they have a puppy dog show?
2: I don't know.
1: Probably not.
2: We had enough puppy dogs.
1: Oh, there's plenty of them in there.
2: There's everyone. They're all around the place. But here we go with Hot Chocolate and Girl Crazy.

0: We are your voice, your station, Fraser Coast FM 107.5. Yes, we certainly are 107.5, and we're the best community radio on the coast. Believe that. Do you believe that?
1: I do.
0: Yes.
1: We're nearly time for us to hit the frog and toad, isn't it?
0: Yeah. What time is it? We've only got 10 minutes left. That hour went really fast.
1: It sure did.
0: Yeah. And I'm going to be away for 10 days. Did you know that, Gordon?
1: Peace and quiet.
0: Yeah, peace and quiet. Sally's taking my program on Tuesday morning after me. You'll have Sally after you. And I'm going to have a little well-earned break. I haven't had a holiday in 4 years, so I'm having one.
1: Okay. Well, you enjoy yourself.
0: Is that okay?
1: So you won't be following me?
0: No, I won't be following you. Sally will be following you.
1: That's all right.
0: Yeah. And we're going to hear from Fleetwood Mac now with Little Lies. And prior to that, we had Blondie with Heart of Glass. So here we go with Fleetwood Mac.

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1: Well, it's time to say goodbye, isn't it?
2: It certainly is time for us to say goodbye.
1: Been a bit
2: from
1: fun.
2: Pardon?
1: Been a bit of fun.
2: It has been fun.
1: A lot of people coming up and
2: yes, and
1: us
2: saying
1: a wave.
2: Hello and waving. And we'd like to say thank you very much for having us. And after these next two songs, we've got the lovely Virgo and Anne are here to take over from us right through till 12 noon. And we're going to leave you with Aerosmith, Walk This Way, and Kenny Loggins with Footloose. So from Gordon and myself, it's
1: goodbye.
2: It's
1: from us.
2: Goodbye from us.
1: And it's goodbye from me.
2: And goodbye from you, Gordon. Yes.
1: Okay.
2: Here we go. And Aerosmith is up next. Here we go.

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1: And the time is 11 o'clock and Cheryl and I, or Virgo as we like to call her, or she likes to be called. Is that right, Virgo?
2: Yes, that's right. Yes, yeah. I'm just a bit that way.
1: And are you a Virgo?
2: No, to make things terribly confusing, I'm actually a Sagittarius.
1: There you go. Well, we're sitting here at the Burham Coal Fest in Howard and it's a beautiful day. But before we go on with more music, we'd like to say a big thank you to Lynn and Gordon for our second hour. And also I want to note that Terry, our newest member of the team, who's on a Wednesday morning breakfast show, you can catch Terry. He's sitting here with us now as well.
2: Yes, good morning, Terry. Yeah.
1: So Terry's going to say something, I believe.
3: Am I? Yeah. Yes, I'm the program six till nine every Wednesday morning.
1: And
3: I'm up that early. I fall out of bed, into the shower, and then grab a coffee on the way through to the studio in the back shed.
1: How about that? We've actually got a presenter that's got his own studio.
2: Exciting stuff. Yeah.
1: Anyway, it's pretty exciting out here as well. Where we're looking from, where we're situated by the Howard Community Centre, and we have a lady here that's lost a gold earring as well.
2: A hoop earring. If you find a hoop earring and it's just lying there or sitting on a seat or in a bale of, hay or something, it could be the
1: centre that it's got his own studio.
2: Exciting stuff, yeah.
1: Anyway, it's pretty exciting out here as well. Where we're looking from, where we're situated by the Howard Community Centre, and we have a lady here that's lost a gold earring as well.
2: A hoop earring. If you find

0: Right, yeah, that's right. Yeah. Anyway, we better get on with some music. What's coming up next?
1: Yes, next up we've got for you Bruno Mars, and that one is Runaway Baby, and then Dragon with Sunshine. Let's do it.
0: Let's take it away. Yes.

0: Here we are, and we are in the sunshine at the Burram Coal Fest on a beautiful Saturday morning, and we're just killing time, having a great time, watching all the people go by, the puppies, there's music playing, and we're here with Fraser Coast 107.5 FM, and we are live and local. And what's coming up next, Anne?
1: I think we've got a dress parade as well coming up. I spoke to Pamela, the organiser of the Burram Coal Fest, and she was saying they are going to do a parade, and there's quite a few people dressed up in, I would say it's probably Edwardian costume, would you say?
0: Okay, yes, yeah. We're in the parade. I watched some Edwardian people, yes.
1: And they've already had the floats that went by about 9:30. That would have been a sight to be seen as well. Were you on the float as well, Terry? Was Terry on the float? No, he wasn't, he told me. But Terry's here with SES. SES? Yeah.
2: Lieutenant.
1: Oh, he's a lieutenant as well. Well, we better bow to him.
0: Yeah. Not in his general direction.
1: He's a very important, very important. We're all saluting him. Very important person here with us today. What else? Well, we've got Life Flight.
0: And we've got a machinery tent down here with all sort of chitty chitty bang bang type engines going around and making chitty chitty sort of sounds. Something for all the farmers and all the men, I think.
1: I think we've got some wood chopping going on here. But we better do some chitty chitty bang bang stuff now.
0: So okay, coming up next, chitty chitty. No, it's not. It's Cold Chisel with Cheap Wine. And then we've got, after that, we've got Eagles with Already Gone.

0: Yes, here we are on a Saturday morning at the Burram Coal Fest, and it's all happening here, isn't it, Anne? All sorts of stands and stalls and dogs and
1: coffee and
0: eateries. Yes, it's happening.
1: I think we've got more dogs than people. What do you think?
0: Yeah, it does seem like that sometimes, doesn't it? And there's been a parade, and what else have they done? Hey, just
1: I think they've got wood shopping. Now, I'll ask Paul, because Paul's sitting here and he's looking at me and saying, thinking, how do I know? He's saying, now, do you know, Terry, if they've been wood shopping? Terry's about to speak.
0: Terry,
1: you've been in the thick of this all morning. So what time did you get here?
2: I got up here about 8 o'clock this morning, and we were more focused on organising traffic control and making sure we had all the barricades all sorted out for the parade. And some of our SES members were also participating in the parade. And if anybody cares to go over and have a look at the SES displays, we've got the floodboat from Howard, and we've got various information packs, because we will be coming up on the storm season a little later on, around October, November. So the idea is be ready for storm season, because when it comes with a vengeance.
1: It certainly does. How long have you worked with the SES?
2: I've been in SES now 5 years, so this will be my fifth year.
1: Have you attended fires?
2: No, we don't turn out to fires, although on occasion we have been called upon to assist the fire brigades. But most of our work is in relation to storm damage, search and rescue when called upon by the police, and what else we do? What else we do? Events like this.
1: Yeah, of course.
2: So there's I should put in a plug. We are in the middle of trying to recruit more members into SES. So there's a job for everyone in SES.
1: Even making a cup of tea or coffee.
2: Yep. Even people who may not physically be up to running around on roofs and putting tarps on places and doing all sorts of storm damage work. There's always the back end welfare and administrative work that needs to be done to manage the crews and that are out in the field. So,
1: of course, have you got a story you can tell us this morning?
2: No, would be talking out of school. A lot of the work we do.
1: Well, like a rescue. Have you done a personal rescue?
2: Yeah, we did. We did a rescue on the Burram River. I'm a floodboat operator. And a few years back, I think it was Easter Thursday, the Thursday before Easter. We had got a call out. There was a family who'd gone out fishing for the day. And of course I don't think they'd done a lot of checking of the equipment, and in particular the motor. They couldn't get the motor started. Tide was dropping, and we got called out to rescue them and bring them back in. Fortunately, they had their safety gear on board the boat. So because it was night and pitch black, we're trying to find them on the Burram River as the tide was coming back in. So they had the good sense to strike their safety flares.
1: Oh, they had, yeah.
2: So you know, when you're out in a boat, you need to carry safety flares. So it was by virtue of the fact that they had their safety flares and struck them at the right time, we were able to spot them and make our way down to them.
1: Good tip. Well, thank you so much for sharing that information. So, and it is important that we do have the SES, and they do fantastic work. What music have we got coming up?
0: What have we got next? We've got Sherbet with How's That? And then we've got Cat Stevens with Tuesday's Dead. Let's do it.

0: And we're back on track. So what did we play there? That was a Cat Stevens.
1: That was Cat Stevens with Tuesday's Dead.
0: Oh, yeah. That's a new one on me. Anyway,
1: thank God it's Saturday, hey?
0: Yeah, that's what I was thinking. Well, I'm very pleased to have Pamela sitting here with us at the desk. Now, Pamela has done a fantastic job organising this. I came out a couple of weeks ago and met Pamela on the site. It was a very wet, dreary day, and I thought, my goodness. So it's come together wonderfully, hasn't it, Pamela?
2: It seriously has. Our committee has worked their behinds off, and I think we've done it pretty good.
0: I think you have. Well, going by the crowds. So tell me, Pamela, or tell everybody, what's here today?
2: Okay, we've got over 40 stalls happening through the middle. To the left, we've got the wood chainsaw carver. He's doing part of our first raffle prize. So if you're after a handcrafted wooden piece, come down and buy a raffle ticket and you might take it home for dollars on the cents. Next to him, we've got our wood choppers. They're the old school guys. They actually get out there with an axe and threaten their toes. And then when they're finished with that, they play with chainsaws.
0: Yes.
2: So they're always there. There's always the chance for mayhem. And then not far from them, we've got the dog agility classes. Well, no, they're not classes, they're demonstrations.
0: Oh, dog agility. I didn't notice that. So
2: okay.
0: I have to go
2: they're all the way
0: that.
2: Down the back. And then next to them, we've got the food court. And they are fabulous. All local, all within the Harvey Bay region. And there's a great variety of food down there. We did not overdose on the potato chips or the potato fries or the potato bakes, but they are all there. And then past them, we have the Light Horse from Gympie. They're the Light Horse Brigade. They'll be doing demonstrations, parade marches, that sort of fun stuff. And then on the other side of them, we've got the Show and Shine. So that is just huge, absolutely gorgeous, sponsored by Shannon's. And then in front of them, we've got the Kid Zone, which is the face painting, the ice cream, the jumping castle, the local school with their sausage sizzle, our local daycare with their activities, and we've got Clydesdales available for patting.
0: Oh, wonderful. Where's the Clydesdales?
2: They are tucked in behind the jumping castle.
0: Yes.
2: We did not want to put them in the middle because we just thought they'd appreciate a little quiet spot.
0: Yeah.
2: But, yes, you can wander on past, have a pat, have a look-see. And then we come back in. We've got the live stage that is manned by John Vivi, local guy, brilliant guy, absolutely my best friend. He makes my stage days go free of worry. And behind him is the local art show, which I'm also involved in. And there's a lot of things up there, and we've kept our prices very, very reasonable. Shoemaker's elf level. We sell just enough to be able to buy more materials to make more. So, yes, please come have a look, have a bargain, and hey, the whole day's glorious.
0: It's certainly, you've done brilliantly, Pamela. You've put an awful lot, you and your team have put in an awful lot of work here, and look at the people that have come down. The car park's all full and there's so many people here enjoying the day. What time do you go on to?
2: We finish up at around 3 o'clock. So we're here all day with the food and the entertainment. And some of the cars sneak out a little early, but we try and keep them. We've contemplated car booting, like the wheel boot, just to make sure they can't go anywhere. But there's things happening all the way up till 3 o'clock. So.
0: Wonderful. And the museum's open as well.
2: Oh, yes, the Howard Museum. I forgot them. I'm going to get yelled at severely. They're there with their Dusty, the train going round and round and round. And the museum itself has history for the last 70 years. So it's definitely worth a look.
0: And there's something for everyone here from the children, small children, older children, adults, absolutely everything. Food, coffee. You can't beat it. So do come in down. You've got plenty of time, another 3.5 hours.
2: Yeah.
0: So come down and enjoy. It's such a beautiful day. Well, work. Thank you so much. One more thing.
2: The Grand Hotel, beautiful lunches. The beer's cold and the pokies are hot.
0: Well, that's a good tip. Thank you, Pamela.
2: I'll let
0: you get back to selling raffle tickets now for that lovely wooden piece.
2: Yes, please.
0: So back to music.

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1: Yeah, we've been having a bit of a laugh with Paul. Oh, look, we've got a fan. Oh, one fan's just walked past.
0: We've got a few of them. I think we're making people dance around here, Anne. Isn't that great,
1: We certainly are.
0: On a Saturday morning, what a great time to be dancing. And, yes, if you didn't know it's on today, the Bar and Coalfest, down here till 3 p.m., I believe.
1: Yes. 3 p.m. And Paul's had a bit of a fan club here.
0: Yes.
1: We've had a few ladies lined up. Yes.
0: He's very shy. He doesn't like to talk about it, but that's okay.
1: That's okay.
0: We'll shut it out for him.
1: So we've got Paul still here, and Terry's gone off with SES. He's to do some work here, and it's just Virgo and I left.
0: Yes.
1: So we'll be taking you. The time is just gone quarter to 12, and we'll be taking our leave. But we've got a bit more music coming up for you. So take it away, Virgo.
0: We have Christine Aguilera with Candyman, and then Dragon with Get That Jive.

0: Yes, we're getting the jive, aren't we? Down here at the Burham Coal Fest. We are Fraser Coast 107.5 FM and we're live and local.
1: And we'll be handing you back to the studio for the news, sport and weather very soon. We've just got about 7 minutes left and I think we can play a couple of tracks. But before we do that, I'd like to say a big thank you to Paul for coming here this morning early and setting up. And Dave and Lynn and Gordon and Virgo and myself. And it's been a great morning. It's going to continue here, but we'll be back at the studio. So enjoy the rest of your time and we'll say bye-bye now.
0: Yes, it's been a pleasure and bye for now. Enjoy Badfinger with No Matter What and then Chicago with Saturday in the Park. How appropriate.

0: Maribor, it's 20.8 degrees down there, very much like here, partly cloudy, slight chance for shower, most likely later this afternoon, and the winds are light. Out on our waters for Saturday. Southerly winds about 10 knots, becoming east-nor'easterly in later this afternoon. Seas below 1 metre and a north-easterly swell below 1 metre. And our tides at 11:44 this morning, we had a low tide of 0.77 of a metre. So the next tide will be a high tide of 3.7 metres at 22 minutes past 6 this afternoon.
1: Boat propellers pose a risk that can be easily ignored or forgotten because they are under the water, out of sight and out of mind. 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

Good morning and welcome to this afternoon's Mega Mix program. You have Kay with you now, taking you through until 3 o'clock. And a big thank you to the guys out at the Coal Fest this morning and for Mike for sitting in here looking after things. All right, it is 10 minutes past 12. Going to start this morning with the Bee Gees. Love Is Right from Cliff Richard. We'll hear Carrie, and from Elvis Presley, Help Me Make It Through the Night.

0: Elvis Presley with Help Me Make It Through the Night. From Cliff Richard, we heard Carrie. And from the Bee Gees, Love So Right. It is 19 minutes past the hour of 12 o'clock.
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0: heard that time from the Rubettes with I Can Do It. From Air Supply, we heard tonight Half Heaven, Half Heart, Heartache from Gina Pitney. Well, it is 12:30 here. It's 107.5. We have two promos and then back with some requests for William.
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0: Cool Country Music Club are holding their monthly concert tomorrow, Sunday, July the 12th. It will be held at the Harvey Bay Citizens Hall on the corner of Denman Camp Road and Totnes Street in Torquay. The doors will open at 10 a.m. and the concert starts at 10:30. Come along and enjoy a fantastic day of live music featuring club members and visiting artists, all backed by great live bands. They have lucky door prizes, raffles. There's also a sausage sizzle and snacks available. 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All right, good morning to you, William. First of your songs, Chuck Berry, Sweet Little Rock and Roller, and from Ricky Nelson, Hello, Mary Lou.

there you go, William, Ricky Nelson and Chuck Berry for you. And for your mum, Joyce, I bought Burl Ives with Pearly Shells.

0: That was for Mum Joyce. Pearl Ives with Pearly Shells. All right, we have some important information and back with some requests for Colleen.
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0: Good morning, Colleen. Thank you for your call. You'd like to hear Charlie Pride with Kiss an Angel, Good Morning. And from Neil Diamond, a song sung blue.

There you go, Colleen. That long last. Gene Pitney for you with, no, it was Neil Diamond. Song Sung and Blue. It is 1 o'clock here at Fraser Coast, 107.5. So coming up now, I have Brian Adams with Run to You, and that's to start our second hour.

0: John Stewart that time with Gold. From Billy J. Kramer and the Dakotas, we heard Little Children and The Heat Is On from Glenn Frey. It is 14 minutes past the hour of 1 o'clock. And we have some important messages.
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0: All right, this next song I'd like to play is in memory of another great artist that we have lost. So it's Bonnie Tyler with Holding Out for a Hero.

Yeah, sorry about that. I was talking on the phone. All right, that was, where are we? Bonnie Tyler was Holding Out for a Hero. Coming up now is Buddy Holly with Raining in My Heart.

0: crowded house that time with Sister Manly. From Elton John, we heard Candle in the Wind and Raining in My Heart from Buddy Holly.
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0: Good afternoon, Lindsay. You'd like to hear another Bonnie Tyler song, and here for you is It's a Heartache.

0: Jen and Dean with Heart and Soul. From the Dell Vikings, we heard Come Go With Me. And from Brian Ferry, this is Tomorrow. All right.
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heard that time from the Bangles with Eternal Flame, from the Seekers, Georgie Girl. Well, hello again to you, Colleen. You'd like to hear Shakin' Stevens and Bonnie Tyler. Rockin' Good One.

Shaken Stevens and Bonnie Tyler, Rockin' Good Way. Going out to Colleen. Patrick Swayze and Wendy Fraser now with She's Like the Wind.

0: We heard that time from the Piltdown Men with the Brontosaurus Stomp. From the Diamonds, we heard The Stroll and Undecided from Master's Apprentices.
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0: Well, there you go. It's 14 minutes past the hour of 2 o'clock. Billy Thorpe and the Aztecs coming up now with Over the Rainbow. Michael Bolton with How Am I Supposed to Live Without You? And Prom Bobby V, The Night Has a Thousand Eyes.

0: Where's Bobby B with the night? Has a thousand eyes. From Michael Bolton, we heard How Am I Supposed to Live Without You? And Over the Rainbow from Billy Thorpe and the Aztecs.
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0: Well, there you go. It is 28 minutes past the hour of 2 o'clock. Bob Seger coming up now with Ramblin' Gamblin' Man, and from Eric Clapton, Promises.
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0: 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And from John Farnham, Chain Reaction.

0: That, of course, was John Farnham with Chain Reaction. And from the Skyhooks, we heard Jukebox in Siberia.
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0: Well, it is time for me to say goodbye. David is here ready to take over and bring you some more great music. Going to leave you with Guy Sebastian, Electric Light Orchestra, Graham Connors, Lee Kernighan and Keith Urban. Good afternoon, everyone.

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1: Good afternoon, my name's David and I'll be playing your music for the next 3 hours. So sit back and relax and hope you're going to enjoy yourself. Before I get started, I just want to say a big thank you to Kay for the afternoon show. As always, she did a great job and she will be back next week to do it all again for you. You may have heard in the news in the last couple of days that Bonnie Tyler just passed away. So I'm going to start this afternoon's show off with a song from Bonnie Tyler, but not Total Eclipse of the Heart. Another song that was penned by Jim Steinman. It's called Faster Than the Speed of Night. I hope you're going to enjoy it.

And I think that's a great start to the afternoon. Bonnie Tyler certainly had a voice that was perfect for Jim Steinman's style songs. Just the same as Meatloaf's voice matched up perfectly with his style of music. Coming up next, I've got a song from the Little River Band. It's called You're Driving Me, and I can't see the last word, crazy.

Believe it or not, that track was from Foreigner called You're All I Am. And to finish this set off, I'm going to play a song from Manfred Mann's Earth Band. It's called Be Not Too Hard.

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1: 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That's right, Fraser Coast FM now has Text Us. 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Want to know the number? It's 0468 288 300. So don't hesitate, because there is no need to wait. 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

And that was the Divinyls with Only Lonely. Coming up next, I've got a song that really does highlight what a great singer Michael Jackson was at such a young age. And this is called Who's Loving You?

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3: And the time now, it is 29 minutes past 3 o'clock. And coming up, I've got a great song from the Electric Light Orchestra called Midnight Blue.

I just love that guy's voice. That's Van Morrison with the title track of his 1999 album, Back on Top. And up next, I've got a song from Tina Turner, and this is called Typical Male.

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7: 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Pamela Travers, the author of this popular children's story, was born here. 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Each June-July school holidays, the city celebrates with the Mary Poppins Festival, which is supercalifragilistic fun.
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9: And the time now, it is 16 minutes to 4 o'clock. And coming up very shortly, we're going to hear a song from Stevie Wonder. And it's called I Wish. But right now, I've got Renee Geyer and a great little song. She's my favourite Australian female singer. It's called Do You Know What I Mean?

And my first hour is just about over. I've only got two songs left to play, so we're going to hear music from Mike and the Mechanics with Everybody Gets a Second Chance. And to take us to the end of the hour, Seal and It's a Man's, Man's, Man's World.

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1: Okay, this week I've made the challenge reasonably easy, I think. So I expect to get lots of SMS messages with the answer. And the number you can message me on is 0468 288 300. So we're going to go back to starting with four in a row. We're going to hear music from Elton John, Boz Scaggs, Jimi Hendrix, and to get us started, we've got Manfred Mann's Earth Band.

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7: And the time now, it is 21 minutes past 4 o'clock. And don't forget, you're looking out for... you're trying to find, I should say, the theme. All the songs that I play this afternoon or in this hour have a theme, and you're also looking for the odd song out. So give me a buzz when you find out what it is, and I'd love to hear from you. Coming up next, we are going to have a lively little number from The Who.

And you just heard Michael Jackson. Coming up very shortly, though, we're going to hear a song from Dionne Warwick. But right now, I've got Jim Croce. I hope you're going to enjoy this one.

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4: 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And I've said this before, but for me, a Saturday afternoon isn't complete without a little bit of Alice Cooper. And that being said, here he is.

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But if that's the way that God has planned you,

And we are almost at the end of this hour, and if you haven't solved this week's challenge yet, you are very quickly running out of time. I've only got two songs left to play, so don't forget, you can give me a message call on 0468 288 300 if you solve it. And coming up next, we're going to hear from Men at Work, and to take us to the end of this hour, we've got a song from Cher.

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1: All right, if you were playing along with the quiz for the last hour, the answer you've been looking for is every song that I played had a boy's name in it, in the title. And the odd song out was, of course, Michael Jackson's Ben. And the reason that was the odd one out, even though it's a boy's name, that song is about a rat. Okay, that's the answer. Just here's another quick question for you. Do you remember the name of the film that that song came from? Okay. Moving on, we're going to hear from Loverboy. The name slipped my mind for a second. We're going to hear from Loverboy with a song called Working for the Weekend. But first of all, I've got my Toto song for today, and this one is called Till the End.

I don't think it's any secret that I'm a huge Deep Purple fan. I bought every studio album that they've ever released, from their very first one back in 1968 that was called Shades of Deep Purple, to their latest album that they released earlier this week. And it was their 24th studio album, and it's called Splat. And I've got to tell you, I think it's the best album they've released for quite some time. So here's a track from that album. It's called Diablo.

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1: 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It's 0468 288 300. 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
5: And the time now, it is 19 minutes past 5 o'clock. And coming up in just a few minutes' time, I've got a track from Mick Jagger. This is from one of his solo albums called Just Another Night. But first of all, we're going to hear from Jimmy Barnes with a song called Too Much Ain't Enough Love.

0: The most common forms of fraud reported by Australians were credit card fraud, 42%, purchase scams, 40%, and social media account hacks at 39%. Financial services and banking were the sectors where people most frequently report experiencing fraud, followed by e-commerce and government services. Fraud in telecommunications, retail, utilities, and healthcare is also prevalent, highlighting how fraud risks are extending across multiple sectors.
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And that was Rainbow with a song called Starstruck. Coming up next, we're going to hear from Talking Heads, and this song is Wild, Wild Life.

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5: And the time now, it is 22 minutes to 6 o'clock. And coming up in just a couple of minutes' time, I've got a song from Kiss. It's called Sure Know Something. But right now, there's a song from the soundtrack of the Commitment movie. It's called Land of a Thousand Dances.
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1: And as you know by now, that little message means that it's time for me to sign off. But just before I go, I want to say thanks very much to all of our associate members and to our sponsors. But most importantly, to everyone out there that's listening, thank you very much for sharing your Saturday afternoon with me. I hope you've enjoyed the music as much as I've enjoyed playing it for you. I say it every week, but I absolutely mean it. Before I go, I'm going to leave you with a couple of songs. I should tell you that Dave's in next. He's got Immortal Rock, so don't go anywhere. Stay tuned for that one. But I'm going to leave with a couple of songs, and we're going to hear from Supertramp with Give a Little Bit. We're going to get started with Meatloaf. He's going to sing Dead Ringer for Love. And to take us to the end of this hour, I've got Queen and a song called Headlong. So I'll be back next Friday, and I look forward to seeing you then. If you're going to join me, I'll be opening the vault for another three songs. Thanks very much, and cheers.

Yes, welcome everyone. Welcome to your Saturday night Immortal Rock. I'm Dave Murray, taking you right through to 9 o'clock tonight. I hope you stay with us. If you would like that request, you're very welcome to give us a call here at the studio on 4197 1075, or you can SMS straight to our computers inside the studio here on 0468 288 300. That's 0468 288 300. And if I have it, I'll certainly play for you, no problem. I'm very well too, Colleen too, by the way. Yeah, I've got your request on the screen here, and we'll get them on as soon as we can for you. And a big thank you to David as well too, for the last 3 hours. Another great show going. Excellent music there, David. We're going to start off with some AC/DC to take us in, so I hope you enjoy.

0: Yeah, so you go, that was Talking Heads there with Psycho Killer. And then we played the Angels before that with Take a Long Line. AC/DC to take us in with Let There Be Rock was the first one. And you heard it right here on FM 107.5 on Fraser Coast FM. I've got some requests going out to Sam very shortly. And Sam has asked for some Bonnie Tyler, the late Bonnie Tyler that's recently passed away. And I've got three in a row from that, plus Alphaville, I think the other one is. So just bear with me there, Sam, and I'll get them on as soon as I can for you. In the meantime, the time is 18 minutes past 6. And I've got some requests coming up for Colleen now. And we hope you enjoy the next one's, Colleen, with Bob Seger's going to be the first one up.
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0: Yes, again, it was Mickey and Sylvia with Love is Strange. Then we had a bit of Cream before that with Strange Brew. And then for some reason, Bob Seger. I was talking on the phone and typing away at the other computer over there and it cut out, so I had to play it again. Bob Seger was a Kathmandu, and of course the Rolling Stones with Little Red Rooster, and they were going out to Colleen out there. So there you go, Colleen. Okay, coming up very shortly, I've got some requests coming up for Sam and Bella from New South Wales, who's streaming tonight. And I'm going to do yours next, Sam and Bella, so I hope you enjoy. The time is 6:37, and you're on Fraser Coast FM 107.5 on this Saturday night in Mortal Rock.
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0: Yeah, so again, that was Alphaville there with Forever Young. And then we had Three in a Row by Bonnie Tyler, Holding On for a Hero, It's a Heartache, and The Total Eclipse of the Heart. And they were going out to Sam and Bella from New South Wales. So there you go. Hope you enjoyed those. Okay, we're going to have a very important little message coming up next. And then I've got some requests coming up for going out to Rachel from Craig. And we hope you enjoy.
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0: Yeah, so you go AC/DC there for those about to rock. And then we had the Seekers with Mornington Ride, and of course the new Seekers there with the Sparrow Song. And the Sparrow Song and the Mornington Ride was going out to Rachel from Craig. So there you go, hope you enjoyed that. Okay, come up very shortly. I've got some requests come up for Aisha and Ruby. That's on the agenda next. The time is 14 minutes past 7. And you're on Fraser Coast FM 107.5 on this Saturday night in Water Rock.
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1: Yeah, I wasn't supposed to play that yet. Anyway, there you go. That was the bit of Queen there with We Will Rock You, The Rogue Traders with Watching You, and Cyndi Lauper with Girls Just Want to Have Fun. And they were going out to Ice and Ruby out there. So there you go, Ice and Ruby. Okay, just going to be with us, Colleen. I'm trying to find some of your AC/DC here. So I'm going to put on this next three just to keep things going, and then we'll be right back with yours. 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

0: Yeah, so you go, Dire Straits, they with So Far Away. We had Boston before that with Don't Look Back, and Blondie with Denise was the first one. And you heard it right here on FM 107.5 on this Saturday night in Mortal Rock. I've got some AC/DC coming up, and these are going out to Colleen out there. And Colleen just messed me up here. It would have been Bon Scott's 80th birthday if he was still alive today. So we're going to have a little memory of Bon Scott and some of the music he wrote and he played and he sang. So here we go, Colleen. We're going to do yours next. So I hope you enjoy.
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She gave me the king. 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She was holding a pair, but I had to try. Her deuce was wild.

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1: Freedom!
0: He was chasing.
1: Him.

0: Yeah, so you go. Some classy tracks here from Bon Scott there with It's a Long Way to the Top If You Want to Rock and Roll. We had Ride On and also Jailbreak and The Jack. And they were going out to Colleen out there. So there you go, Colleen. And Colleen just wrote in to say that Bon Scott would have been 80 on Thursday. So that was a great loss when we lost Bon Scott in there. Okay, coming up very shortly, I've got... I'm going to play a Indigenous track. It's a track by Coloured Stone, and the name of the song is called Black Boy, and this is going out to the coach, Captain Ralph. So here we go. We're going to do yours next, Ralph, so I hope you enjoy. The time is 4 minutes past eight, and you're on Fraser Coast FM 107.5 on this Saturday night in Mortar Rock. And also I'd like to thank Mark too for his kind remarks there as well. We said it's a great mixture of music tonight. No worries there, Mark. I hope you are enjoying the show there. Okay, come up very shortly. We've got the coach, Captain Ralph, who turns next right after this.
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Yeah, so yeah, that was Colin Stone there with a track called Black Boy. And that was a request there going out to the coach, Captain Ralph, out there. So there you go. Hope you enjoyed it. Okay, come out very shortly. Just to keep things going, I'm trying to find one of a request there for Craig. So just bear with me there, Craig. We're going to have a very important little message first, and then we'll be right back. And I've got some Cold Chisel, and there's a Colin Stone there with a track called Black Boy. And that was a request there going out to the coach, Captain Ralph, out there. So there you go. Hope you enjoyed it. Okay, come out very shortly. Just to keep things going, I'm trying to find one of a request there for Craig. So just

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Caveman on a track, walking 30 miles with a sack on his back. And he put down his load where he thought it was the best.

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But I remember those nights. Yeah, life was just a bet on a race between the lights. You had your head on my shoulder, you had your hand in my hair. Now you

0: Yeah, so you go. That's a very long song, that one. That was Dire Straits there with Telegraph Road. And then we played Cold Chisel with a track called Jan L was the first one there. So I hope you enjoyed. Okay, come up very shortly. I've got some requests coming up for Craig out there. And Craig would like to hear a bit of Billy Thorpe and the Aztecs first up. And I hope you enjoy. The time is right on 8:30.
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God know at times I act a little hasty, but if that's my way, and you should know it, then in every way, help me to show it. All right. Ooh, yeah. For most of my life, I lived a different life.

And that's why most people I know think that I'm crazy. And I know at times I act a little hazy, but if that's my way, and you should

Yeah, so you go AC/DC with Rock in Peace. Then we played Dire Straits before that with The Walk of Life. Billy Thorpe and the Aztecs with Most People I Know Think That I'm Crazy. That was one of the live copies, live concerts there at Sunbury. That's what sounded a bit different. Sounded a little bit different from in the studio. I don't know what it sounded like at home there, but a little bit different than what I usually play. Anyway, I'll keep it going. I've got Mental Is Anything coming up next. Hope you enjoy.

Yes, there you go. That was Nick Gilder there with Hot Child in the City. And, of course, mental as anything, the nips are getting bigger. So there you go. Hope you enjoyed it. Anyway, listeners, I've got to head off. My time's up here. Yeah, time is going really quick. Big thank you to our sponsors and associated members as well, too, for the last 3 hours. A very big thank you to all of you out there, too, listeners. Thank you very much for being on board tonight. It's been a fantastic night tonight. I've enjoyed it, actually. So I hope you come back again next Saturday night between 6 and 9 with more Immortal Rock. I'll be back then. Anyway, this is have a pleasant weekend, and I'll catch you again real soon. Good night, everyone.

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1: Oh, well, I saw a crazy chick running down the street. I said, "Ooh, pretty baby, why the ready beat?" She said, "Wow, wow, square, don't you dig the scene? Daddy Cool's a playing on that music machine. Daddy who?
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night owls. 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

The clock has struck 12. The witching hour has just begun. And so has Midnight to Dawn. Aussie artist and Aussie hits from now until sunrise. So, all you night owls, settle down and settle in. Because the time is just after midnight.

0: Freemasons represent a diverse group of men from various walks of life, backgrounds and faiths. 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The Wide Bay Freemasons actively raise funds for local charities, with the current focus on supporting the Maryborough Special School. 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

All right, I see a lovely, beautiful orange sign up in the front of the crowd. It says, like gold. So let's do it.

Okay, so I guess in, what is it, June 10th this year, I released my third album. It's called In Our Own Sweet Time. And most of it was made, I guess, during the last couple of years, so made in a bit of a different fashion. A lot of it was over the computer, you know, talking to people online, writing songs online even. And this is one of the early songs for the album that got me really excited about songwriting and about, I guess, what was to come.

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baby. Ooh, rocking me, baby. 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
3: I'm Sarah Warmby. The US is calling on Iran to publicly state that the Strait of Hormuz is open ahead of renewed peace talks. Sean Bindley reports.
4: Vice President J.D. Vance is expected to be amongst the US officials to take part in the scheduled negotiations to be held in Amman today. The talks are taking place following further tit-for-tat missile strikes between the two countries, including on commercial shipping in the Strait. Despite the continued uncertainty in the Middle East, the Albanese government says Australia's fuel stocks remain stable. The nation currently has 41 days' worth of petrol in reserve, 37 days of diesel and 33 days of jet fuel. Sean Bindley, Air News.
3: Telstra has confirmed it will appear before a Senate inquiry this week to answer questions about its nationwide outage. More than 600 calls to 000 could not be connected, while business and transport systems also faced major problems during the network failure. Senior Government Minister Jason Clare says the telco needs to be held to account.
5: Telstra have let Australians down. You know, people could have lost their lives. That's why there's an investigation by ACMA. I assume that that parliamentary inquiry will scrutinise the actions of Telstra over the course of the last week.
3: One of the world's largest tech companies is launching a landmark legal battle with its artificial intelligence partner. Toby Goff has the details.
6: Apple is accusing OpenAI of a coordinated campaign to steal confidential designs and blueprints for its upcoming hardware suite. The federal lawsuit names OpenAI's hardware chief, Tang Tan, a former Apple vice president, accusing him of helping poach more than 400 Apple employees. The iPhone maker claims departing workers were actively coached by OpenAI on how to sneak out sensitive data and evade security detection during their final weeks. The suit also alleges a former engineer downloaded dozens of files regarding unreleased products just before jumping ship in January. Apple is demanding a jury trial, the destruction of all stolen data, and a redesign of OpenAI's upcoming products. Toby Goff reporting.
3: A 16-year-old boy has been charged with murder after the remains of a 13-year-old girl were found in bushland in Donald in Victoria's northwest. Layla Jeffrey was reported missing by her family last weekend. A major search is continuing for the mother of a 4-year-old baby west of Brisbane. Yana Armstrong was last seen at her home in Toowoomba on Tuesday. Family and friends spent yesterday looking for her. Sister Faith Isaac says they can't give up hope.
7: I would really just appreciate if people could just keep on looking and just, yeah, we just need to bring her home. She's very loved, so she needs to come back. And I appreciate the people have already helped us look, if we can just keep on looking.
3: Also in news, an Australian man has died in a Balinese immigration detention centre after he was arrested on Friday for allegedly breaching his visa conditions. And snow could fall as low as 600 metres in Tasmania this week as three cold fronts sweep across the state. This is Air News. AFL and Hawthorn has broken Carlton's incredible winning streak with a 64-point win in rainy conditions at the MCG. The Blues had won seven games in a row since interim coach Josh Fraser took over, but the Hawks proved too strong, 15-13, 103 to 6-3, 39. Hawks coach Sam Mitchell says they knew it was going to be tough.
8: It was going to be that real arm wrestle early, and it was going to be difficult to get too far ahead or behind. They were difficult to play against and coach against, so credit to them, obviously a lot younger side than us, but pleased that we were able to get the win.
3: Wins also to the Saints, Giants and Crows. It's been a horror night for the Bulldogs in round 19 of the NRL. Here's Andrew Lucas.
9: The Bulldogs have suffered a major blow with captain Stephen Crichton injured in a heavy 40-16 loss to Canberra at a Accor Stadium. On Old Boys Day, a crowd of almost 20,000 saw Crichton taken from the field in a medicab in the second half after losing feeling in his arm. The Raiders stunned the home home side early with a 22-0 lead at halftime before running in 6-3. Zach Hosking crossed for a hat-trick for Canberra. Andrew Lucas at Accor Stadium.
3: In yesterday's other games, wins to the Roosters and Sharks. The Wallabies have gone down to France 42-26 in their rugby test in Brisbane. The All Blacks thrashed Italy 47-17. And at Wimbledon, Linda Nuskova has won the women's final. Australian Independent Radio News.
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11: Well, it's currently 12.9 degrees here in the bay at the moment, and we're heading for a max of 22. It's going to be a partly cloudy day, slight chance of a shower in the late morning and afternoon with light winds. Tomorrow we're going to have 11 overnight to a max of 23 with a sunny day. And Maribor is currently on 10.7 degrees, heading for a max of 24. The chance of fog early this morning, slight chance of showers in the late morning, mostly sunny afternoon with light winds. They have a 9 overnight to a max of 25 tomorrow with a mostly sunny day. Now for the waters of Harvey Bay. The winds are west to northwesterly below 10 knots, increasing to 10 to 15 knots in the morning, then decreasing to about 10 knots in the evening. Seas below 1 metre and a swell below 0.5 metres. The all-important tide times. We have today, Sunday the 12th of July. We had a low tide at 12:48 a.m. and that was 1.1 metre. Now the high tide's going to be at 26 minutes past 6 this morning, so it's got 20 minutes to go and it's going to be high tide. And that'll be 2.97 metres. The low will be at 12:41 p.m. and that'll be 0.64 metres. So that's what you've got to look forward to if you're going to go out and have a bit of a fish out there today. Here's a message from our friends at Marine Rescue Queensland.
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0: Good morning, Yvonne.
1: Good morning, Mike. We swapped places today because I sort of can't
0: reach the buttons.
1: Panel. I can't reach the panel.
0: Still the same. She's put the program together anyway, so it's all here, all in front of me.
1: Yep.
0: And do you want to just...
1: Well, how about Cool Country Social Music Club? 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
0: Yeah, go on.
1: We've got a double play of Alan Jackson for our gospel segment this morning. It's Just As I Am and Precious Memories. We're going to follow that with Alison Krauss, Gentle On My Mind.
0: No, that's a bit later. We've got a practice to do.
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Ah, there you go, a little bit of Alison Krauss there with Gentle on My Mind. It is 26 minutes past the hour, 6 o'clock, so it is coming up for high tide. Anyway, what have we got coming up? A bit of Adam Harvey with Take Me Back, followed by Amber Lawrence with Just One. Just Us.

0: G'day, I'm David Batt, your federal member for Hinkler. 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

Bobby Bear and Skeeter Davis with True Love. And before that was Bobby Bear with Golden Memories. It's 20 minutes to the hour of 7 o'clock. What have we got coming up? Bit of Brooks and Dunn, Brand New Man, and some important little messages. Then we'll be back into the music with a bit of songs from the number one groupie. Good morning, Marion.

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4: Oh, there you go. 15 minutes to the hour. Oh, 7 o'clock. Good morning, Marion. You'd like a little bit of a Marty Robbins with Devil Woman. A double player, Slim Dusty, with Callaghan's Hotel and Nebo Pub. Enjoy.

Oh, there you go, Marion. Hope you enjoyed that. The old Slim Dusty with Nevo Pub, Callum's Hotel, and Marty Robbins with Devil Woman. Well, it's 6 minutes to the hour, 7 o'clock, and don't forget, koala markets are on today at Kruger Court, Erangan. Not hard to find. I usually got a sign out on Elizabeth Street, or Burrell Road there, to turn left by, Budget Rentals on the corner. So when you see Budget, you just turn left, and that's where koala markets are. Oh, we got Lindsay Butler coming up with Gidgey After Rain, and Lindsay Watto with Rose Garden. Take us up to the 7 o'clock news.

there you go, a bit of Gina Jeffries with Cash. Oh, it's 17 minutes past the hour of 7 o'clock, of course, you're with Mike at the moment, behind the mic, in absence of Yvonne. We've got George Strait coming up. I thought I heard my heart sing. Then some important little messages, then some songs going out to, some friend of mine up in far north Queensland. It's sitting in Sir Jeffries with Cash. Oh, it's 17 minutes past the hour of 7 o'clock. Of course, you're with Mike at the moment, behind the mic, in absence of Yvonne. We've got George Strait coming up. I thought I heard my heart sing. Then some important little messages. Then some songs going out to,

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4: 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Want an over number? It's 0468 288 300. 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

But I'm stuck right here, camping on this beach, and a friendly face now.

Oh, there you go. The Irish Bush Poets with Michael McGee. And before that was Harvey Bay Blues. Enjoy it, Mick. I think you're having a laugh up there in far north Queensland in Mackay. Anyway, Colleen, you're not forgotten. Anne Murray with Snowbird. And Crystal Gale with Don't It Make My Brown Eyes Blue.

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5: Well, there you go, some important little messages there. At 21 minutes to the hour of 8 o'clock, here's a brand newie by Lucy Burke. I only got this the other day. I actually played it on Thursday morning Brekkie show when I did Brekkie. So it's quite a nice song, actually. And we'll follow that with Becky Cole, Friends for a Lifetime. And why not Ray Charles and Willie Nelson, Seven Spanish Angels. Enjoy.

She threw her arms around him, whispered, God will keep us free. They could hear the riders coming.

0: Oh, there you go. A bit of Ray Charles and Willie Nelson. Seven Spanish Angels. And just a little message here from Cool Country Social Music Club. Their concert is on today, Sunday the 12th of July, at the Harvey Bay Citizens Hall, corner of Denham Camp Road and Tottenham Street, Torquay. Doors open at 10 o'clock for a concert start at 10:30. 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You can find out more on their Facebook page, Cool Country Social Music Club, or phone 0418 767 521 for more details on what is happening down there. So what have we got coming up? We've got another little announcement, a bit of Brian Cadd with Eye of the Hurricane and Whiskey Blue.
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3: I'm Sarah Warmby. The federal government says Australia's fuel stocks remain stable despite the ongoing uncertainty in the Middle East. There are currently 41 days worth of petrol in reserve, 37 days of diesel and 33 days of jet fuel. Providing the weekly fuel update, Acting Energy Minister Jason Clare says Australians can continue to have confidence in our fuel security.
4: We currently have 6.1 billion litres of fuel in Australia in total across all of those fuel types. That's more than the 5.3 billion that we had when Iran was first bombed back in February.
3: Meanwhile, Iran's foreign minister is in Oman as mediators try to find a way to end the war with the United States. But tensions within Iran's leadership are adding to the pressures on Tehran's negotiators. The BBC's Kazra Naji explains.
5: The problem in Iran is the division amongst the people in the regime, the hardliners and the softliners, if you like. And the hardliners are pushing. They say we cannot sit at the negotiating table with the people who killed our supreme leader. The message that came across from the hardliners is that they want to continue with the war, they don't want to have negotiations, and they want to kill President Trump. And it seems that the hardliners are getting the upper hand within Iran.
3: Environmentalists say the local transmission of the H5 strain in an Australian wild bird is a deeply concerning development. It's been confirmed a crested tern contracted the highly infectious strain. Invasive Species Council Chief Executive Jack Goff says it should be ringing more alarm bells.
6: It may get established, and the experience from overseas has been absolutely devastating for wildlife, with hundreds of millions of poultry killed, millions of wild birds killed, and tens of thousands of mammals all around the globe impacted by this disease.
3: The search for the mother of a four-month-old baby west of Brisbane is entering its fifth day. Miranda Workman reports.
7: Dana Armstrong was last seen at a home in Toowoomba, about 2 hours west of Brisbane, on Tuesday afternoon. Her car was found at the end of the street the next morning. Her family have been appealing for information, saying they're extremely concerned for her safety. Her baby, just 4 months old, is being looked after by her sister. An extensive police investigation is underway, with officers searching nearby streets and parkland. They've released CCTV vision, hoping someone who knows something comes forward. Miranda Workman reporting.
3: Tasmania police are investigating an early morning burglary and assault on the state's east coast. Emergency services were called to a property at Coles Bay at about 7 yesterday. The homeowner was found tied up with cable ties. Police say he was dragged from his house, his firearms and car allegedly stolen, and his home destroyed by fire. The man was taken to the Royal Hobart Hospital with non-life-threatening injuries. Police are asking anyone with information to contact them. And briefly, more people are moving to Queensland from other states and territories than anywhere else in Australia. This is AIR News. Adelaide have jumped into the AFL's top four after taking down the Gold Coast 128-49. Hawthorn, GWS and St Kilda also had wins. In rugby league, the Roosters have defeated the Eagles 28-12 in Daniel Tupou's 300th milestone match. Wins also to the Raiders and Sharks. And tennis, the women's singles champion at Wimbledon has been decided. AIR Sports Paul Walsh has the details.
8: 21-year-old Linda Noskova from the Czech Republic has been crowned the 2026 Women's Wimbledon singles champion after her three-set victory over Karolina Muchová, also from the Czech Republic. In a match that took a set and a half to get out of first gear, it was Noskova who took the first set and led 5-2 in the second before Muchová found her groove and reeled off five games in a row to take the second 7-5. In the deciding third set, Noskova seemed to regain her composure, broke Muchová early, and then went on to win 6-2, 5-7, 6-3 in 2 hours and 58 minutes. For the first-time Grand Slam finalist and winner, it was a successful end to a tension-filled 2 weeks that saw her save match points in her third-round match and squander five match points in the final before claiming victory.
9: It's definitely something that I'm going to remember forever, but it will definitely take me a few days to realise it.
8: Paul Walsh at Wimbledon for Air Sport.
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10: Fraser Coast weather.
11: Well, it's currently 14 degrees here in the bay at the moment, heading for max of 22. Partly cloudy, slight chance of a shower in the late morning and afternoon with light winds. We'll have 11 overnight to a max of 23 tomorrow with a sunny day. Maribor's currently on 12.3 degrees, heading for a max of 24. We're going to have some slight chance of a shower in the late morning, mostly sunny afternoon with light winds. They have a 9 overnight to a max of 25. Now the waters for Harvey Bay, the winds are western northwesterly below 10 knots, increasing to 10 to 15 knots in the morning, then decreasing to about 10 knots in the evening. Seas below 1 metre, swell below 0.5 metres. And the tides, of course, we had a high tide at 6:26 a.m. this morning at 2.97 metres. The low tide's going to be at 12:41 p.m. and that'll be 0.64 metres. The next high will be at 17 minutes past 7 tonight, and that'll be 3.93 metres. So that's what you've got to look forward to for the rest of the evening. 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
11: That's right, we're on the final hour of this Sunday the 12th of July breakfast show. What's Yvonne got here? Oh, a bit of Dolly Parton and Vince Gill, I Will Always Love You. Oh, a bit of George Jones and Tammy Wynette, Knew You. That'll do to start with.

Oh, it's 13 minutes past the hour of 8 o'clock. I got one from a newbie. Where are we? Jem Casadale with By the Sea, and a brother, Troy Casadale, with Big, Big Love.

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There you go, Becky Denton with a barefoot in. It's 25 minutes past the hour of 8 o'clock. What have we got? Oh, Kathy Carver with a Queen of the Rocking Chair and some little announcements.

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2: Well, there you go, some important little messages there. Ooh, 29 minutes past the hour of 8 o'clock, so it's only got 30 minutes to go then. Pat and Lindsay will be in with Rocker's Jukebox, and of course, Lindsay with his brain teaser. We'll see how he goes this week. Anyway, we've got Casey Barnes coming up with She Does. Oh, Eva Cassidy, Fields of Gold, and Neil Young, and the Stray Gators with Heart of Gold. Sit back and enjoy.

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1: Oh, there you go. Some important little messages there. At 8 minutes to the hour, 9 o'clock, and Pat and Lindsay have walked into the studio now. So they'll be taking over after the 9 o'clock news. We've got a little... No, we haven't. We've got some... Yeah, we have. Bob Marley and the Wailers, Buffalo Soldier, and some important little messages.

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6: Oh, well, there you go. 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I'll be out of here, but a big thanks to the sponsors and associated members and the people that text through and called up about the music. Glad you enjoyed your Sunday morning. So we're going to leave you with a bit of Graham Connors, Better Off Alone, an Ozbush Poets one called Chocolate, Chocolate, Chocolate, and Alan Caswell and Lindsay Waterton with Living My Life on the Rails, and Watto by himself with an instrumental called White Rabbit. Take it easy, Fraser Coast. Pat and Lindsay are next.

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2: I'm Sarah Warmby. One Nation has unveiled an economic platform that includes redirecting 5% of Australia's GDP toward the military. Treasury spokesman Barnaby Joyce has told the Herald the party also plans to boost family budgets by introducing income splitting and lifting the tax-free threshold for retirees. To pay for the expensive commitments, One Nation is pledging major funding cuts to government departments and the NDIS. The WA and police in Perth are investigating after a Labor MP's office was targeted by vandals and badly damaged. Jenny Sean has more.
3: The Scarborough MP taking to social media saying it's naturally unsettling and that political debate should be passionate but respectful. Stuart Aubrey says he's been advised that this was a targeted attack. Police telling Nine News they received reports of the damage, arresting a woman. She's since been released from custody without charge. Scarborough police are still investigating. As for Stuart Aubrey, he says it'll be back to business as usual on Monday morning.
2: Uber drivers are set to block the move to accept cash for trips, which starts this week. The Rideshare Drivers Network has raised concern about driver safety and plans to boycott the switch on of the cash option by declining cash trips on the driver's app. In Victoria, a 16-year-old boy has been charged with murder after the remains of a 13-year-old girl were found in bushland in Donald in the state's northwest. The girl, Layla Jeffrey, was reported missing last weekend. Her aunt, Caitlin Shane, says the family is devastated.
4: She was absolutely gorgeous. She was just the sweetest girl. As hard as it is and as horrible as it is, we were somewhat prepared for this outcome.
2: A manhunt is underway to find the person responsible for assaulting an elderly man on his morning walk in Sydney's west. A 74-year-old remains in hospital after yesterday's attack. Detective Acting Inspector Brenton Somerville says they're urging anyone with information to contact police immediately.
5: What we'd ask for is for members of the community, anyone who has seen or heard anything, has dash cam or CCTV, in the area to contact police, either via Crime Stoppers or to Cabramatta Police Station or Fairfield Police Station, to provide that information to us.
2: More people are moving to Queensland from other states and territories than anywhere else in Australia. Data reveals the Sunshine State gained 16,500 people from interstate migration last year, while New South Wales lost around 21,000. Queensland Real Estate Institute Chief Executive Antonia Mercerella says the largest population intake is coming from the southern states.
6: 13,000 people from New South Wales moving to Queensland. So certainly that's the lion's share. Next off the rank would be our friends from Victoria.
2: Briefly, in other news, diphtheria cases in the Northern Territory are on the rise again, and police are reporting there's been a surge in scams impersonating the Australian Tax Office. This is Air News. AFL and Hawthorn has broken Carlton's incredible winning streak with a 64-point win in rainy conditions at the MCG. The Blues had won seven games in a row since interim coach Josh Fraser took over, but the Hawks proved too strong, 15-13, 103 to 6-3, 39. Hawks coach Sam Mitchell says they knew it was going to be tough.
7: It was going to be that real arm wrestle early, and it was going to be difficult to get too far ahead or behind. They were difficult to play against and coach against, so you know, credit to them, obviously a lot younger side than us, but pleased that we were able to get the win.
2: Wins also to the Saints, Giants and Crows. It's been a horror night for the Bulldogs in round 19 of the NRL. Here's Andrew Lucas.
8: The Bulldogs have suffered a major blow with captain Stephen Crichton injured in a heavy 40-16 loss to Canberra at Accor Stadium. On Old Boys Day, a crowd of almost 20,000 saw Crichton taken from the field in a medicab in the second half after losing feeling in his arm. The Raiders stunned the home home side early with a 22-0 lead at halftime before running in 6-3. Zach Hosking crossed for a hat-trick for Canberra. Andrew Lucas at Accor Stadium.
2: And yesterday's other games wins to the Roosters and Sharks. The Wallabies have gone down to France 42-26 in their rugby test in Brisbane. The All Blacks thrashed Italy 47-17. And at Wimbledon, Linda Noskova has won the women's final. Australian Independent Radio News.
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10: And the Hervey Bay and Mirarara weather forecasts for the rest of Sunday. Now, Hervey Bay is looking for a maximum temperature of 22 degrees today. Mirarara is looking for a maximum of 24 degrees. Currently in Hervey Bay, it's 16.8 degrees. And Mirarara, slightly cooler, on 14 degrees. In Hervey Bay, it'll be partly cloudy. Slight chance of a shower in the late morning and afternoon, and light winds will prevail. Mirarara, expect a slight chance of a shower in the late morning, mostly sunny this afternoon, light winds throughout the day. For both cities, sun protection is recommended up until 2 p.m. The UV index is predicted to reach 5, which is moderate. And once again, for both cities, there is a moderate fire danger rating current. The Hervey Bay waters forecast for Sunday until midnight. West to northwesterly winds below 10 knots, increasing to 10 to 15 knots in the morning, then decreasing to about 10 knots in the evening. Seas below 1 metre. There'll be a swell below 0.5 of a metre, and it'll be partly cloudy. We're heading for a low tide at 12:40 p.m, and that'll be a 0.64 of a metre tide. And the next high tide thereafter will be at 7:17 p.m, and that will reach a height of 3.93 metres. And that's your news, sport and weather updated here on the Fraser Coast.
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0: Well, morning, old boy.
1: Hello there.
0: Yeah, court catches you out, this particular one.
1: Does it now? Mm. Okay.
0: Anyway, good morning, everybody. Welcome along to the Rockers Jukebox program, taking you right through till 12 o'clock today. Cruising along with Lindsay and, of course, Pat, taking you up to there. Big good morning to everybody out there, of course, and must thank Mike, Andy Vaughn, who might have been here for a little bit and then had to go home. So one arm banded at the moment, I hear.
1: A bit laid up, you could say. Yeah. But getting better by the day.
0: Yeah, by the day.
1: Yep.
0: Okay.
1: All good.
0: All right, big thank you to them. Great music in that breakfast run, so it was. Started the program with a song from Mountain Rio with In the Summertime, where a lot of people are probably wishing it was summer. Us Queenslanders anyway, not the Southerners.
1: Mm.
0: They like that 24. Actually, Hervey Bay, it's heading for a max of 22 today. Maribyrnong's heading for that 24.
1: Is it?
0: Yeah. Didn't you see that? Didn't
1: no,
0: you read that?
1: Yeah, I said that.
0: Yeah. That's real. There you go. What would you say? Is it?
1: Well, I forget.
0: Oh, dear.
1: that was 5 minutes ago.
0: Oh, dear. Hard to get good help, folks.
1: Yeah. Oh, yeah.
0: What day is it today?
1: Sunday.
0: Took you a while to figure that out, too.
1: Oh, no, I didn't even realise school went back tomorrow.
0: Yeah, well, there you go, see?
1: Well, not being in the profession anymore, you tend to lose track of all these things.
0: Yeah,
1: but
0: yeah,
1: you can generally tell if there's school holidays by the number of kids who are running rampant in supermarkets, shopping centres.
0: It's been a bit cold for them, though, isn't it?
1: Yeah. Big sooks.
0: Yeah, a bit wet.
1: Yes.
0: I'm glad to see the back of that for a while. But don't get too used to it.
1: Oh.
0: Wednesday, the long-term thing, from about the end of Wednesday, I think we're going into cloudy and showers. Cloudy
1: showers. Don't let Canberra hear that. They'll turn around and go home.
0: Cloudy and showers.
1: Oh, well.
0: I think that's what the long-term one was, cloudy and showers after Wednesday. But anyway, such is life. Now, we better get on to the markets. And if you're looking for a market today, it is the koala markets, all right? So the bears up in the tree, just keep an eye out for them, all right? The koala markets at Kruger Court in Yarangan, just off Burrell Road. Started at 6 a.m. this morning, goes through till 12 noon. So, Will, what are you busy doing?
2: I'm writing.
0: Writing what? You're just doing that... Oh, yeah?
2: I've changed it a little bit.
0: Did you really?
2: Yeah.
0: And why would you change that?
2: Give us a look. No,
0: I need to proofread that.
2: To make it harder. No. Oh, don't worry, I've done it.
0: All right, so you do have a brain teaser, I'm presuming.
2: I do, and they don't need pen and paper.
0: All right, and we'll be back. We'll be back to do that.
2: After the next song?
0: After the next song.
2: Okay.
0: We'll quickly tell them also about that cool country. Is it cool country?
2: Oh, yes, I can do that. You want me to do that now?
0: Yes, thank you.
2: This will give people plenty of time
0: to get ready
2: for it. The Cool Country Social Music Club. Now, they're holding their monthly concert today at the Hervey Bay Citizens Hall, corner of Denman Camp Road and Totnes Street, Torquay. Doors open at 10 a.m. Concert starts at 10:30 a.m. You go along and enjoy a fantastic day of live music featuring club members and visiting artists, all backed by great live bands. Now, there'll be lucky door prizes, raffles, a sausage sizzle and snacks available. 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And they do have a Facebook page that you can go and look at their activities in more detail. Just go to Cool Country Social Music Club on Facebook.
0: Okay, there you go. All right, we'll come back after this particular song, another one. From a Mountain Rio, do a double spin on Mountain Rio this morning. They're going to do another one for you. We love the sunshine, do we not?
2: We do.
0: Love our sunshine.
2: Actually, I was sitting outside waiting for you this morning and got a bit warm. Yeah.
0: Sitting in the sun.
2: Yeah.
0: It's like a big magnifying glass in front of you, isn't it?
2: It is.
0: Yeah. Did heat you up. All right. Good to see it back, though. We've had, what, how many weeks of it now?
1: Oh, it's been on and off consistently, yeah.
0: Driving us crazy, it has. Anyway, Mountain Rio, come along with, of course, a little song called We Love Our Sunshine.
1: You're already crazy. You don't need the wet weather to drive you to that condition.
0: All right, we'll be back soon. Enjoy.

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1: Low maintenance homes. Time to do more of what we love.
0: Time Lifestyle Resort Harvey Bay, a lifestyle community designed for over 50s. 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
3: There you go.
4: There you go. We're up and running.
3: Excuse me.
4: Yeah, we're up
3: Tell
4: and
3: me,
4: running.
3: What's the brain teaser today?
4: What is the brain teaser? Here we go.
3: Everybody's hanging out waiting for that.
4: Yes, I know they are. They tell me so. Mm-hmm. In 1895, that's the late 19th century, an American company manufactured and marketed an item which could not function with a missing key correctly. What was the name of the company and the machine to which I refer?
3: Again?
4: You're stalling for time, aren't you? You're thinking. In 1895, an American company manufactured and marketed an item which could not function correctly with a missing key. What was the name of the company and the machine to which I refer?
3: All right, there you go. Now, my advice...
4: Go for it.
3: My advice is go to Google.
4: No, go.
3: Go to Google and Google it.
4: You can forget Google.
3: Google will know the answer.
4: It's amazing what Google does know, you know.
3: Yes, yes, yes. And AI is going to help them.
4: I looked up, you know, that Grant Denyer who used to host Million Dollar Minute?
3: Yeah.
4: I just typed, you know, I was just curious. I said, is Grant Denyer married? And it knew that. And they even told me.
3: He's been married for a long time.
4: Yeah. And he got married up in the Whitsundays.
3: Yeah.
4: And then he went to America and had another wedding. He had three weddings to celebrate the occasion.
3: Okay.
4: To suit all the people that he knew around the world.
3: Around the place. Yep. Yeah.
4: And he's got three daughters.
3: Yeah. There you go.
4: Not much Google don't know.
3: No. Little Granty.
4: Somebody's got to put all that information in, don't they?
3: Well, that's true.
4: Yeah. Mr. Google.
3: Mr. Google. Goo-goo. That's who you do this morning. You Google it. Now, if you think you know his brain teaser, you can give us a buzz because we love talking to him, don't we not?
4: We do.
3: And if they love talking to us.
4: And if they send us a message with the answer, you get to see it, and that's an opening for you to give clues, which we don't really appreciate. I can't say it any more politely than that.
3: Okay. All right. Well, we'll give you two options here, right? You'll use the phone, and, of course, that will be 41 97 10 75.
4: Correct.
3: That's 41 97 10 75. That's the phone option.
4: Yes.
3: And just before the next song plays, you'll have the other option of a text line with one big fat finger.
4: Yes.
3: That's
4: in the song. Yeah. Big fat finger.
3: Big fat finger. Hmm. Yeah. Well, that's a comedy skit.
4: Yeah. Yeah. Yeah.
3: All righty. So, if you think you know his brain teaser, you'll have it all. I'll be glad to hear from you. Good to see the sun out. Let's make the best of it until the end of Wednesday.
4: Yes, get out there and enjoy.
3: Yes. All righty.
4: Lucky the weather was good yesterday, perfect weather for the coal fest out at Howard.
3: Howard,
4: yeah. Apparently they got a good crowd.
3: Yeah, I bet you they did.
4: Yeah.
3: There's also coming up the Festival.
4: Odyssey Festival at the showground?
3: No, festival in Childers.
4: Oh, that's right there, yeah. Is that the one they used to call the Multicultural Festival, now it's just the Childers Festival?
3: Yeah, I think so.
4: And I think it goes over a few days with different activities spread out. Yeah.
3: Anyway, towards the end of the month it's coming up. Now we're going to go there to this piece of music. Can we go there now?
4: Okay.
3: Actually, we might do it and a little bit more since we talk so long, or you talk so long.
4: Careful.
3: Okay. Text line one first, and then we'll have Stars on 45 doing a great 60s medley for you.
4: That'll be good.
3: Yes, it is quite good. And we might have Hi-O Express coming along, doing a little bit of Chewy, Chewy, Chewy, Chewy. Remember that? The bubble gum.
4: The
3: bubble gum era. In the 60s. Mm. Right? Oh, Chewy, Chewy, Chewy, Chewy. And how about a little bit of Polly Brown in there as well with her version of Honey, Honey.
4: Mm-hmm.

0: She brought out a version of it, or a cover, in 2009.
1: Yeah.
0: Not a bad one.
1: No.
0: Keyed it up a little bit compared to ABBA.
1: And wasn't it sad to hear of Bonnie Tyler's demise, her passing?
0: Yes, yeah. Old rusky voice.
1: Yes.
0: She made a mint.
1: Because
0: of that, out of that song.
1: Yeah.
0: But anyway. All right. And she did well. Did well.
1: Yeah.
0: Sad to see her disappear. Darren Hinch has gone as well.
1: He's departed. Yeah,
0: had a few drop away. Anyway, let's get into this music.
2: Love the music? Or maybe not. Got something you want to say? Well, text us. That's right. Fraser Coast FM now has Text Us. You can now text our presenters directly in the studio. Want to know the number? It's 0468 288 300. So, don't hesitate, because there is no need to wait. Have your say right here, right now. Just text us on 0468 288 300. 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
2: 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Not his, not mine, not hers.
3: Not its.
2: And not its.
3: It's yours.
2: The community.
3: Yours.
2: It's a community license.
3: Yeah.
2: Now,
3: I've had a lovely phone call from a dear friend of mine from many years ago, used to be a colleague in teaching, Jan. And she phoned in and said she's well, I'm presuming she's enjoying the program, but she asked if we could do a dedication, and we just played Holly Brown.
2: Yeah, Polly
3: Brown. Her updated version, her cover version of Honey Honey. So, Jan, that one was for you,
2: yeah.
3: And it's good to hear that you're keeping so well.
2: Yeah.
3: All the best.
2: Off an album called...
3: Disco Inferno,
2: yeah. Mm. So, Jan... Don't go inferno on us. Have a great day.
3: Yes. Good to hear from you.
2: Yes. Always love to hear from the listeners, so it's great. Brain teaser, mate.
3: All right. In 1895, an American company manufactured and marketed an item which could not function correctly with a missing key. What was the name of the company and the machine to which I refer?
2: Google it. Yeah, Google it. I think SBS had one of their programs. They had those, mystery sort of stuff. They have that on.
3: Oh, did they?
2: They had that one on.
3: Oh, okay.
2: Yeah, I can't, but my mind is ticking over trying to find what it was.
3: Sometimes I get them from the 1% Club UK and the 1% Club Australian version.
2: Yeah.
3: They have some beauties there.
2: Yeah.
3: Especially when it gets down to the 10% or the 5% question.
2: Yeah, and you only got so many seconds to do it in too.
3: Exactly.
2: But you haven't got so many seconds to do it in, you've got all the time in the world until 11 to get it done.
3: Correct.
2: Google it. That's what I do, just Google it. Or if somebody does know it, you can send it via that text line, and I can give out some hints.
3: Yeah, well, you probably will. I'll just sit here shaking in my boots, hoping that nobody does. Because at the moment, the score's nil all.
2: Okay. If you think you know it, you give us a buzz on our live line.
3: Yeah,
2: we can actually talk to you.
3: Mm-hmm.
2: You can ring us on 41 97 10 75.
3: That is correct.
2: Okay. And of course, if you want to one fat finger it, right, Texas, you can SMS us on the SMS line 0468 288 300. Okay.
3: Yeah. Put it in your phone. That's easier.
2: Yeah, but most of our customers
3: I put in my phone.
2: They love to talk to us.
3: No way in the world I remember that.
2: Yeah. All right. We shall move
3: on.
2: Move right along. Here's a bit of Richard Clapton.
3: Okay.
2: You know who he is, don't you?
3: Yes.
2: Hey, Ozzy.
3: Yeah.
2: Hey.
3: Richard Clapton.
2: Yeah. A little bit down in the lucky country. I still reckon, no matter what, everybody, you listen to all this garbage on the news and everything else about doom and gloom and all sorts of stuff.
3: Yeah.
2: We're still the lucky country.
3: I reckon we are.
2: It's certainly
3: when you are. See and hear what's happening all over the world, not worldwide, but in particular regions of the world, it must be frightening for those people, especially the innocent citizens of those countries.
2: Yeah, yeah. And you start looking at some of the countries in Europe that used to be forward-thinking, and I'm talking England as well.
3: Mm.
2: Got some strange people coming in the background trying to gain government.
3: Mm.
2: Anyway, such is life. They're always going to be there. It's just human nature, isn't it?
3: Yep, that's nature of the beast.
2: Yep. All right, Eric Clapton. Down in the lucky country. We've got Sandy Posey. She's coming along too.
3: I remember her.
2: Yeah, she was a single girl.
3: Yes, that's right.
2: Yeah. Enjoy. Back soon.

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1: There you go. And phones are starting to run. So they are. I've got to apologise. Of course, made an error. It's not. It's not Eric Clapton. He's an American. It's Richard Clapton, who is the Aussie. So, I don't know. Hard to get good help, isn't it, folks? We're going to head to the news, and we're going there, of course, with Sandy Posey, A Single Girl, remastered this particular track. And the Naked Poets coming along. This time it's Shirley Friend, and she's talking about multi-magic. So she is. And Patrick, I'll tell you his name later, his last name. Anyway, he was a froggy, a Frenchie. But the song he's singing was Born to Be Alive and made him a fortune worldwide. Big hit. 28. That'll take us through the news. Enjoy. Back soon.

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2: Normally I don't bother about underarm hair. Though I must admit I've quite a bit. It never worried me there. Till on this special diet I dropped a heap of weight and bought myself a strapless dress to wear and celebrate. The chemist said it's hormonal. Forget Roundup and Claggy Cream. I have stuff called multi-magic. One yank and it'll come off clean. Well, my armpits are like rugs a million. It'd be like harvesting hay. So I stripped off first in the bathroom and cleared everything out of the way. Then I pressed the stuff on with two fingers, held it in place with me palms, waited for it to warm up, then ripped it from under me arms. Far out, I swore. As it tore and my ashen face drained, I'd ripped the backing clean off and the multi-magic remained. Tried shifting it with metho, splashed whiskey over the spot, brandy, bundy, gin didn't work, so I drank the bloody lot. Dabbed vodka on with cotton wool, clung like crap to a blanket. Came attached to me grey and thatch. That didn't work, so I drank it. Well, I had a look at the instruction book. You know, scanning the text for a guide. Unaware, as I turned each page, my arms had stuck to my side. I rang the chemist, blasting. Don't try and pass the buck. I've used your multi-magic, now me bloody arms are stuck. I'm plastered with hard liquor. I've busted me pumice stone. You'll have to come here, he said. Can't see what you've done on the phone. Seething with frustration, all I had on was a frown. I searched for something, anything to wear back into town. I found an oversized T-shirt after a timely hunt. It must have been a flower bag. It had Baker's Delight on the front. Ready as I'd ever be, with helmet perched on me nut, I wobbled to town on me push bike. Then found the chemist was shut. Pounding on the window, my dander was up for sure, yelling through the letterbox, open the bloody door. Suddenly, the lights came on, blinded me for the minute. It was a reflection from a car behind, with half the police force in it. They said, stick them up. Put your hands in the air. I said, I've stuck them up already. Using multi-magic there. So that's what you call it, said the biggest of the three. The way you rode that bike just now, it looked like ecstasy. Have you been drinking? No, I said. Well, yeah, just a little drop. He shoved this thing in my mouth, said, blow till I say stop. I'm taking you to the station, and anything you may say, don't need a train, I said. My bike's not far away. Being drunk and incapable, in possession of a bike, attempting a break-in, I said you can call it what you like. I was trying to remove a bunch of air. Was told multi-magic would do the trick. He said you were banging away at the chemist. I said, you'll never make that stick. He sold me an out-of-date packet. I can prove it to you, see? I can't put my arms up. He said, looks like you have to me. Up shot my arms to my surprise, as well as the T-shirt before his eyes. He said, now where's your proof? I said, I'm telling the truth. But I couldn't convince the cop, because the multi-magic had disappeared, and with it, the underarm crop. Thank you.
3: Oh dear, thank you. All standing up for me again. God, I'm a dreamer.
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4: I'm Sarah Warmby. The US is calling on Iran to publicly state that the Strait of Hormuz is open ahead of renewed peace talks. Sean Bindley reports.
5: Vice President J.D. Vance is expected to be amongst the US officials to take part in the scheduled negotiations to be held in Amman today. The talks are taking place following further tit-for-tat missile strikes between the two countries, including on commercial shipping in the Strait. Despite the continued uncertainty in the Middle East, the Albanese government says Australia's fuel stocks remain stable. The nation currently has 41 days worth of petrol in reserve, 37 days of diesel, and 33 days of jet fuel. Sean Bindley, Air News.
4: Telstra has confirmed it will appear before a Senate inquiry this week to answer questions about its nationwide outage. More than 600 calls to 000 could not be connected, while business and transport systems also faced major problems during the network failure. Senior Government Minister Jason Clare says the telco needs to be held to account.
6: Telstra have let Australians down. You know, people could have lost their lives. That's why there's an investigation by ACMA. I assume that that parliamentary inquiry will scrutinise the actions of Telstra over the course of the last week.
4: One of the world's largest tech companies is launching a landmark legal battle with its artificial intelligence partner. Toby Goff has the details.
7: Apple is accusing OpenAI of a coordinated campaign to steal confidential designs and blueprints for its upcoming hardware suite. The federal lawsuit names OpenAI's hardware chief, Tang Tan, a former Apple vice president, accusing him of helping poach more than 400 Apple employees. The iPhone maker claims departing workers were actively coached by OpenAI on how to sneak out sensitive data and evade security detection during their final weeks. The suit also alleges a former engineer downloaded dozens of files regarding unreleased products just before jumping ship in January. Apple is demanding a jury trial, the destruction of all stolen data, and a redesign of OpenAI's upcoming products. Toby Goff reporting.
4: A man has been charged with murder after human remains were found in bushland west of Brisbane. Police are yet to identify the remains, but they say they are believed to be those of missing mother, Yana Armstrong. The 30-year-old vanished from her Toowoomba home on Tuesday, leaving behind her 4-month-old son. Police uncovered the remains.